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0: 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Desde T-Mobile Arena en Las Vegas, BTS, Benson Boone, Cardi B, Ciara, Goo Goo Dolls, Kenny Chesney, Lainey Wilson, Le Sserafim, Major Lazer, Muse, Snoop Dogg, The Smashing Pumpkins, Weezer, Zara Larsson, con una presentación especial de Sally Lefty y colaboraciones que nunca has visto antes y que probablemente nunca volverás a ver. 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
1: 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BTS, Benson Boone, Cardi B, Ciara, Goo Goo Dolls, Kenny Chesney, Lainey Wilson, Le Sserafim, Major Lazer, Muse, Snoop Dogg, The Smashing Pumpkins, Weezer, Zara Larsson, con una presentación especial de Skelly Lefty, y colaboraciones que nunca has visto antes, y que probablemente nunca volverás a ver. 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

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Yours truly, DJ Brian Armas, poniéndote la música in the fan zone ahí alrededor de Gillette Stadium. 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That's right, New England Revolution contra Orlando City para celebrar Noche Latina para todos los latinos. That's right, baby. Más musiquita solo aquí en Rumba.

0: La DJ Brian Armas, viernesito y el cuerpo lo sabe. 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Ya saben, síguenos en las redes sociales. We'll be right back con más música, más mezclas, más Flow DJs. 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Invita a la DJ Brian Armas. 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Ahorita regresamos con más rumba.
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1: That's right, más flow DJs en la casa. 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Y ahí sigue mi hermano DJ Explicit. That's right, you're listening to Serrumba 97.7, baby. 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

0: Lamentablemente se me acaba el tiempo, pero no se preocupe, ahorita al regresar viene mi hermano DJ Explicit. Y para cerrar con broche de oro, DJ Lobo Radio Show hasta las 4 de la mañana. That's right, síguenos en las redes sociales, @Rumba977, vamos en @Maslo, DJs, el mío personal, @DJBA_MA, baby, that's right, viernesito y el cuerpo lo sabe. Nos veo mañana at Gillette Stadium para celebrar Noche Latina, baby, ya saben. New England Revolution contra Orlando City inside Gillette Stadium. Yours truly, DJ Brian Armas, poniéndote la música afuera del estadio for pre-party. Y DJ Rico Suave, el DJ adentro del partido. That's right. Rumba, Maslow DJs hasta las 4 de la mañana. Don't go nowhere. 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
2: 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BTS. 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
1: 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BTS. 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Disfrútalo en vivo por Disney Plus y Hulu, comenzando a las 10:30. 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

0: 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Benson Boone, Cardi B, Ciara, Goo Goo Dolls, Kenny Chesney, Lainey Wilson, Le Sserafim, Major Lazer, Muse, Snoop Dogg, The Smashing Pumpkins, Weezer, Sara Larson, con una presentación especial de Sally Lefty, y colaboraciones que nunca has visto antes y que probablemente nunca volverás a ver. 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What's in your wallet?
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11: M&M's popped caramel do sound different. 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

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Yours truly, DJ Brian Armas, y también mi hermano DJ Explicit. 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

Nos vemos en the fan zone afuera de Gillette Stadium para celebrar Noche Latina con New England Revolution. Yours truly, DJ Brian Armas, y también más Flow DJs, DJ Explicit. 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
27: 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Benson Boone, Cardi B, Ciara, Goo Goo Dolls, Kenny Chesney, Lainey Wilson, Le Sserafim, Major Lazer, Muse, Snoop Dogg, The Smashing Pumpkins, Weezer, Sara Larson, con una presentación especial de Skelly Lefty, y colaboraciones que nunca has visto antes y que probablemente nunca volverás a ver. 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

0: 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BTS, Benson Boone, Cardi B, Ciara, Goo Goo Dolls, Kenny Chesney, Lainey Wilson, Le Sserafim, Major Lazer, Muse, Snoop Dogg, The Smashing Pumpkins, Weezer, Sara Larson, con una presentación especial de Stelly Lefty y colaboraciones que nunca has visto antes y que probablemente nunca volverás a ver. 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

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Today, la noche latina, la noche hispana de los New England Revs en Gillette Stadium. 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
1: 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BTS, Benson Boone, Cardi B, Ciara, Goo Goo Dolls, Kenny Chesney, Lainey Wilson, Le Sserafim, Major Lazer, Muse, Snoop Dogg, The Smashing Pumpkins, Weezer, Zara Larsson, con una presentación especial de Sally Lefty y colaboraciones que nunca has visto antes y que probablemente nunca volverás a ver. 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